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Here on Radio Capital Funky Town by Nirada Michael Walden. 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

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And dancing, next up, The Limit, Phyllis Hyman. And now, Young and Company.

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Why don't you come over to my place?

matter of fact, I'll even take your shoes off and rub your feet, 'cause I know you've been on them all day and you're tired and they're hot. So listen, I'll tell you what you do. 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